When I first saw you, I saw love. And the first time you touched me, I felt love. And after all this time,

Bend the band here and you come and call and you come along and you come and like a represent you get a man car. I let me born, I let me go. Come on, represent what they know me now. Me not change, me live now so. I don't.

Barcelona, spirits in the sky, they can take you high. Nike, cool in Barcelona, vamos a jugar.